0: On the night you're falling all to pieces, you can bring your lonely heart to Jesus. What if I told you that I believe it?
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0: 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It's amazing that you can love me like I love me like I am.
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John believed a miracle, but I just turned to go. Circumstance and speculation

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I need a peace that only heaven.

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What if I told you that I believe it?

And you hear me when I call crying. And you fix me when I'm broke, right? And that's all I need to know.